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0: 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Any assistance to the caller?
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0: 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I'm available in quarters. Am I not closer to the COVID search tower than the last two?
1: My cooker was on fire. Let's look out any further.
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8: Is what they saw. The tenants that was here just arrived and they said the house was not on fire.
4: Engine 4, this was a third party caller. They advised that the tenant called them and said the house next door to the east was on fire.
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4: On scene, rescue 1.

0: and 3 seconds, we do have an extinguished fire. Checking for extension at the time. Have you been able to find it?
1: Alright, I'm gonna get down Myrtle and take a look from the backside. Trash, I'm going down 36.
2: I'm sitting in for one. State Street, just south of Alpha, I mean, I've made 79.

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0: That's 10-4, Rescue 6, there's two law units en route. It's going to be a patient behaving erratically and combative. History of traumatic brain injury. We're still gathering further information.
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1: Engine 14 copies, engine 14 on scene, single story restaurant, ordinary construction, nothing short of Alpha Robert Council will be investigating.
0: Copy, single story restaurant, ordinary construction, nothing short of Alpha Bravo Delta investigating on scene, engine 14.

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We have three East Friends happening across the North Seaboard Avenue.

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0: 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We're going to keep rescue 123 and 2015 for demolition, holding the can cancel. Another.
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0: Tranquility Charlie, Tranquility Alpha.
1: Yep.
2: Go ahead, Lou.
0: Hey, well, we confirmed that the elevator is on the second floor here, and we do have a couple occupants inside. Just whenever you're able to fill power, we'll go ahead and open up the outer door.
2: Copy that, Lou. We're talking with the guy from the city right now. He's saying the elevator room for this elevator is also on the opposite side of the building with the other elevators.
0: Stand by till you get the power shut off.
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4: 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Truck one, Charlie, can you repeat? 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So we have secured the one for the elevator. We left the one for the lights only on. Understood. 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
1: We're on the road, closer now.
0: Yeah, we'll be responding on a Bravo Fall, a 61-year-old male, unknown extensive injuries.

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1: Winchester 74, you're responding with Charlotte County's Rescue 14 for a 73-year-old female, conscious, breathing, complaining of dizziness and high blood pressure.
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3: 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We're going to be responding from Tammy, Amy, and Vadiva.
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Rescue 15 responding for a Bravo level fall at Creekside Health and Rehab. 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

0: 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This can be a ground level fall with a head injury and serious bleeding reported.
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2: Yes, please. This is going to be that fire line like we had before on the other side of the street. This time it's on the east side of the street.
0: All right, copy. I'll get going on that, and I'll be en route over to you.
2: Copy. We're heading down to the south end to try and shut that main off from there.
0: Okay, sounds good. Thank you.

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2: Roger.

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1: Hey, Rob, we're about to be at Arcos. You can give us that call.
0: I copy Rescue 101. I've added you to the call. Rescue 1, you can remain available in quarters. Year-old female, conscious, breathing. Finding of an unknown medical condition, Unit 415.

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1: 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I read in the note that says the subject fell on the sidewalk. Are they outside or are they back in their apartment?
2: Stand by, let me check.

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Pavilion, 200 Nassau Street North, 200 Nassau Street North, room 323, across of Tampa Avenue West, at 453.

0: to tell you that, so thank you.
1: Go ahead, I just arrived on scene.
0: Okay, we just secured the north and south water valves. We're going to go back and check and make sure the water's off at this point.
1: Okay, just confirming if you have them off, do I need Public Works or can I cancel them?
0: I would bring Public Works in here. These hydrants are both out of service, and now we've just shut off the rest of the water to the complex.
1: Couldn't remember if we did the complex or not when we shut them off. No problem. They're on their way. Thank you.
2: Battalion 9, did you want to be added to the call?
1: Negative, updatable.

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2: We're inside the meadows, 3028 Ringwood Meadow, 3028 Ringwood Meadow, cross over on Water Chase, grid 35, respond on TAC 6, TAC 6.

0: Ouais, tout comme en offre.
1: Go ahead, I'm interrupting.
2: I'll be talking to you. Battalion 2 and units responding for the gas order inside. Car is reporting in strange odor after using an air fryer. Concerned about a gas leak, they are advising they're reporting to be dizzy and difficulty breathing. Did you want an additional rescue?

0: What time is it from dispatch address? Right now, it's going to be one person, and they're going to be outside.
1: Copy. Let's keep it to one rescue for now.
0: Step 4.

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1: Rescue 30 drops.

0: activity or I don't see, I'm going to be caller outside. I think strong enough house is Bravo. Investigate.
1: Side, nothing showing. Alpha Bravo investigating engine 17.

0: battalion to the Citizen team.
1: We went to the caller. It's an air fryer that has been taken outside. There's no odor of gas inside. We have Rescue 17 assessing the patient. I'm just going to ascertain if we have any gas to the structure.
2: Copy that. I'll be on scene shortly. I have my gas monitor. You okay if we downgrade everyone else?
1: Yes, please. No odor, no haze. The air fryer's outside. And, just one patient to assess.
2: 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Keep the squad coming in non-emergency at this time.
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3: All right, Rescue 26. Engine 51 Medical, the Pavilion, 200 Nassau Street North, 200 Nassau Street North, cross of Tampa Avenue West, room 3.3, grade 453.

0: responding on a Bravo fall. It'll be a third-party caller, a 90-year-old female, conscious and breathing with unknown injuries.
1: Hello, 351. Hi, are you wrong?
0: Copy. You're going to be responding. Engine 51's on scene and a lift assist for an 86-year-old male. He requested rescue. Room is 323.

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Tower 75, respond on TAC 8 with NU-22. TAC 8.

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1: Never mind, Tower 75. Doing Tower 75, responding on a carbon monoxide alarm. Caller advised the building has been evacuated to two stories.

0: they're having a false alarm or something.
1: Dispatcher, door dropping. Anyone driving off scene, we have multi story high rise apartment complex. We do have activated scope. Nothing starts next. Exterior ordinary construction will be investigated.
0: I copy, multi-story, high-rise apartment complex, activated strobes, nothing showing from the exterior. Investigating, engine 1.

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0: Listen, we've cleared Unit 7. There's no obvious hazards. We'll await Tower 75's arrival so we can do some air monitoring.
1: After cleared Unit 7, no obvious hazards. Waiting on Tower 75 for air monitoring.
0: Tower 75, you can downgrade a non-emergent.

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0: responding on an echocardiac for an 81-year-old male that was found face down in purple. Law enforcement's in route.
1: So I see a 20 calls. I'll see how I'm

Boulevard, grade 148, respond on TAC 5, TAC 5

running for a potential behind the scenes psychological disclosure. And Porto does advising subject and requesting to be Baker. It's going to be a male, 41 years of age, not assuming wearing a black sweatshirt, tan shorts, and all that advice. Correction, Rusty. It's going to be a female patient.

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0: at 9th Inspection, North Toledo Blade, North Exit 179 off ramp, North Toledo Blade Boulevard, North Exit 179 off ramp, Map 3471.
1: This is North Space, we're a couple of notifications.
0: Toledo Blade Boulevard and North Exit 179 off ramp. North Toledo Blade Boulevard and North Exit 179 off ramp. Upgrade 471.
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0: 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You're responding for a Delta heart problem for a 73-year-old male, conscious, difficulty speaking between rests. Patient's going to be in a white Kia Soul, just north of the intersection on Toledo Blade.
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That's very wrong. 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

0: 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They're requesting a rescue for a patient in reference to strangulation, conscious and breathing. Okay, 10-3-1 on scene.
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1: 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You're responding for a Charlie level fall for an 84-year-old female, conscious, breathing with a head injury.

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1: Delta Harp. It's going to be a 32-year-old male. It's season 8. It's going to be sitting in a red Chevy Silverado. I'm going to go with the propulsion.

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1: Sirson Ops, go ahead.
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1: Roger, I'll check.
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North Osprey Avenue, after Martin Luther King Jr. Way. 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
1: 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This is an alpha level fall, 82-year-old male. 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

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This is coming as a Charlie ill person for a first party alone. 56-year-old female advising of pain from kidney stones.

on. The patient will be wearing a pink shirt, blue jean shorts with white sneakers and a white hat.

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1: 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Rescue 1, did you have traffic?
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1: 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Possible psychotic break. 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
0: 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On scene rescue 52.

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Rescue 101, potential violent scene at the jail, 2020 Main Street, 2020 Main Street, across Fletcher Avenue, grid 80.

0: see one is going to be for a suicide attempt. It's a male patient. This occurred 15 to 30 minutes ago. Attempt possible hanging with shoelaces. He'll be on the third floor medical unit.
1: Copy. Can you have them bring patient to the 94, please?
0: Okay, my wife.

correction, model of scene in rear of 1750 John River Street. Sparking of a transformer that's in contact with the trees. Appeal's been advised 30 minutes or less.

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1: Good.
0: Best access per law might be 1758 35th Street.
1: Traffic. I just wanted to have you on.
0: I'll see you in 1.

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Thank you, unit 9.

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0: 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We have a serious water leak in this apartment, 104 and 204.
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0: Roger. This is 12-0.
1: We were unable to locate an after-hours number. The only number that we have is only during business hours, 10 a.m. to 2 p.m.
0: All right, thank you.

0: Arthur District 2, this was called in by a third party on scene, advising no flames or smoke seen, but there is a smoke odor by the front door. Fire alarm is going off as well.
1: Ashley.
2: After hours facility's number, but it's going straight to voicemail as well.
3: 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We have a big leak here. 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
2: Dispatch district 218. 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

0: 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Ryan, did 9. C-9 Engine 9, responding for a Delta of all unconscious, ask me for a 27-year-old male, currently conscious, abnormal breathing, vomiting.
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0: 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We're on the fly. We'll take that for 101.
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Jupiter, North South Street, North. We do, North South Street, North, across the 10th, 3rd, 5th.

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You're responding with Charlotte County's Rescue 13 for a 75-year-old female, conscious, breathing, complaining of a fall with unknown injuries.

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0: Rescue 101 Medical, Alderman Oaks, 727 Hudson Avenue, 727 Hudson, cross of Alderman, map grid 101, room 228. Rick. Rescue 91, engine 91 from dispatch. Stand by, emergency traffic. Rescue 91, engine 91, second tones. Gas odor outside, 770 Russell Street, 770 Russell Street, cross of Lewis Avenue, map grid 2115. Respond on TAC 3, TAC 3.
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0: Cover that. Let me reference a... Squad 8, Battalion 9, this is going to be a strong odor and sound of gas coming from the ground. Tico's been advised about 1 hour out. They think it's coming from somewhere underground.

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0: Unit 1 Battalion 9, I'm one block over from you.
1: You repeat?
0: This is Battalion 9, you know I'm one block over from you.

0: imagine anyone. We've identified the location. It's going to be directly across from 115 East on the south side of Russell. There's a broken fence. Just beyond a transformer, you can hear some gas noise.
1: Receive. You see how big it is? You have to dig it down.
0: So, there you go. We're investigating the situation.
1: Okay, you want to just click on it?
0: Until it goes there, I probably can

0: This is Squad 8, go ahead. 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
1: Yes, I did.
0: All right, if you happen to make it on scene, just go ahead and stage your discretion somewhere close. Figure out what dotted line this is first.
1: Copy that.

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Exit 191 north on ramp. Map grid is 433.

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1: Alright.
0: Just FYI, he needs blocking off at Broadway and Bayside, leading over to Russell.
1: Where is he?
0: Do you need anything from me? 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
1: Understood.
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0: 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The Palms of Venice, 1026 Abbey Farm Road, 1026 Abbey Farm Road, Department 128, cross the line, Berry Place, Akers 424.
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0: 211. It's a Bravo level fall for a first party 63-year-old male that's conscious and breathing with a head injury.
1: Appreciate you got your timber line for that.
2: We're going to have

0: 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Daily telephone is completed at 22 hours. Here comes Mr. Bridge Airport Communications Center.
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0: 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Russia 92?
1: 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I believe Rescue 92 is not. Would you like them?
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0: I believe Alpha's trying to read you.
1: Yeah, I got him. Permit in for Engine 91. And now I've got 4-4 in the IDLH. I've got Engine 91 Bravo on the explosion line.

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1: They can't exit that any further. It's just going to be traffic for them.

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1: Good.
0: It's filled with water. We're going to need to evacuate these homes to the north and to the east of Longboat and Russell.
1: Understood. Copy, I'll work on relaying to PD.
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3: Squad 8, command, you can park behind truck 92 and walk up to the scene if you could for help. 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
3: update. I'm our time planning for this. We're starting to evacuate in the area. And we're going to see if Squad 8 has difficulty for us.
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0: Can you start Engine 3 this way?
1: Go ahead. Better, routine.
0: Thank you, emergency. We might need personnel swap outs.
1: Got it.

0: Responder is Destin Roadside, 770 Russell Street, 778 Russell, across to Blues Avenue. 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
1: That's going to be Captain Eggleston. 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Safety command.
2: Safety, go ahead.
1: Got reports of a citizen somewhere on the tailboard, engine 91, sitting on their porch. Can you confirm that? If that is the case, evacuate them, please.
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3: Captain Command, I got Station 91 personnel here. If we're going to be walking down that way, we can rotate them in if there's brakes needed.
4: Yeah. 4. Squad 8, brake. Squad 8 just came up to me. They're going to take in two other spots away from the leak to try and clamp it off on both ends.
3: Understood.

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0: dispatch, rescue 11 en route to SMH Main. Our MDT is down, so can you update it for us, please?
1: To form out SMH Main.

2015. It's a Bravo level fall for an 85-year-old female that is conscious and breathing, has a head injury. She's going to be in the rehab center, back building, room 140W.

0: to touch me. Just an update, no real scene condition changes. That's Squad 8 with us now. We're going to try some different clamps, see if they can get a control of this. Still an active, full free-flowing 2-inch gas leak. Working on evacuations in the area, and roads are shut down at this time. Nothing else.
1: Changes to reclaim, so after 1-2 inch gas leaking, so we're not evac and road closure.

0: That's correct.
1: Okay, Chris, what's 54?
2: Rescue 54 has arrived at Space Venice.
1: 10-4, I copy. At Space Venice, Rescue 54.

0: Come in from dispatch. Go ahead. According to Tico, they have no way of contacting the driver to get an updated ETA.
1: Well, okay.

0: 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I'm going to rotate a few of the people who want to take their jackets off to the back of Engine 91. Let us cool down for a minute.
1: Copy that.
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0: Feature last squad.
1: Command squad AB.
0: Go ahead.
1: Hey, the house that's directly behind us, are they supposed to be evacuated this house?
2: Yes, M4 safety's out there roaming around doing evacuation. You got people inside?
1: Yeah, we have people in the house right here. One that's a law enforcement officer standing next to me.
3: As for risk 54, patient transfer.
4: Patient transfer 801.
2: Negative, I'm talking about people that need to be evacuated. Is that one of the houses we picked to evacuate? I can't tell with the trees.
5: There's a house right next to it. I haven't seen anybody come out of that house. I'll see if I can get over to the other side of it.

0: law enforcement to sit with that location and evacuate them.
1: Please, sir. Rescue 15, go ahead.
2: It's going to be a TCTC to estimate some aid. We'll need a med center, please.
3: Copy. Give it a few minutes. Rescue until the med center right now.
4: Got it.

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1: Copy that. 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Charlie 2's clear.
2: Rescue 15, copy.

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1: Squad said they were.
2: I haven't seen them yet, though. Can you give me an update of what you got?
0: We've identified a section of 2-inch line, but it's up against the storm sewer. We need Pico to screw down 2-inch clamp.
2: Received. All right, get with Squad if you see them. Squad has identified them, but I don't know where they're at. Like I said, I haven't seen them.
3: Yeah, so again with Pico right now. He's going to get a screw down clamp at the moment. He got the signal from one of the lieutenants.

0: manager, anyone? We've got a construction crew working at the house due north of the incident. I'm sending Rescue 92 over there to see if they can evacuate them.
1: 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Safety, you copy that?
2: 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I'm at 731 Bayside Drive. 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
0: 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This is going to be a diabetic Charlie, 69-year-old male, conscious breathing, not alert, having a diabetic issue. Advising the caller is en route in a silver Nissan Rogue about 8 minutes to the house.

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1: 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I'm going to go available, and we're going to terminate command.
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0: 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It's going to be a Delta respiratory for a 64-year-old female. History of COPD, difficulty breathing.
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1: Engine 2, Rescue 2, this is a iPhone crash notification showing just north of Grove Street on Tamiami. We had no voice contact.

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1: Go ahead.
0: Information only, the cell phone signal was showing right on the corner of the left northbound lane and the center turning lane. Engine 2, I'll attach a screenshot of the location.
1: This is Rescue 2.
0: Rescue 2.
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0: Done. 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
1: Good. We're available as well.
0: Copy. Is that what you did?

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0: party, advising they got a notification that their sister had been in an iPhone crash, likely related to the prior iPhone crash notification.
1: Crash risk, you too.
0: You too?
1: Call and a name from this call.
0: I don't have a name. I'll be checking the number momentarily.
1: Howdy.
0: You're a little unconscious. Community 617 for 79 year old male. He's conscious breathing, speaks below the suit. He does have a history of a stint.

0: And into rescue two.
1: Go ahead, rescue two.
0: You agree with us canceling based on dispatches up there?
1: Area dispatch tied up and found. We're investigating.
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1: We're on the control. We're going to be taking a minute.
0: Copy that. I'm marking on scene and patient contacts.

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1: Okay.
0: Is this being needed for anything?
1: That's negative.
0: Copy that.

0: Engineering.
1: Me for somewhere between 310 to 312. 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

0: battery with injuries, attempted strangulation. 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Now 34-34 female.
1: Good.

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0: That's Richard Oliver.
1: All right, Risky 4, Risky 4, it's a Charlie level stroke for 62-year-old male. Had an issue 2 nights ago with confusion and not making sense. No history of stroke, but he's not alert and not breathing normally.
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2: Rescue 4, just an update with the diagnostic. They advised there was an obvious difference in the smile, and only one arm raised higher than the other was 30 speech.
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0: Crest 2, you're responding Alpha Level 2 person, suite number 1, in the patient treatment area for an 83-year-old female complaining of general weakness.
1: Person, 89-year-old female, LLP confusion, nuance of immobility.

0: Husky 91, your spine problem, level laceration, 45, 45 year old female, sitting white. Moving truck in the parking lot, she has a lower leg laceration spreading out from the glass.
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0: 2 medical, Bob Evans, 4312 South Kingway Me Trail, 4312 South Kingway Me Trail, across the Woodman Park Boulevard, map 526. Road dumping on the right hand side, we're going southbound, so we wouldn't hurt Bob Evans.
1: Conscious in the grass, rescue 22,000.

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0: Longworthy Road, 533 Longworthy Road, cross of South Taha Street, 524.
1: Employed in the minivan. There is road blockage in the westbound left lane, just east of the cross street.
0: Doesn't happen.

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1: Copy. Metro 254, last on scene with a subject, 79-year-old male, requesting routine response in reference to voluntarily going to SMH for a crash.

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0: We'll fire up again. 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
1: Copy, two vehicles, minor damage, investigating into 11.

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Rescue 42 traffic.

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1: 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This is being updated. Was a 20-year-old female. Not alert. Difficulty breathing. They're now going unconscious. Revise. That's a crash in SPD.
2: 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Proctor Road, Gantt Road, Proctor Road, Gantt Road. Mapper 168.

interesting. I may have a trip with a trailer versus an unknown with herd only. We have one vehicle pulled over on the eastbound side. I don't know if there's any injuries. We have law enforcement advice as well.

0: Rescue 21, that's on Millennium Blood Lab. 171 Center Road, 171 Center Road, across Banyan Drive, after 480. They're going to be behind the Hartfordians.
1: One, on Avenue, crossing to Bardmore Drive, after 171.
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0: 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Rescue 21, Engine 21, Delta chest pain, 79-year-old male. 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Advises he has chest pain after getting his blood work done.
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0: 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Page 3 from dispatch.
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1: 17, conscious breathing, routine is okay at the time.
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0: Passenger one. Can you generate another patient at this same address for chest pain? How old are
1: you? Copy that. Do you just need a...
0: No chest pain.
1: Copy that. And do you just need a rescue for that patient?
0: State of roll eyes.
1: Okay, so you just need a run number and no rescue at this time?
0: Second patient at this location, another wrong number, and we'll advise on the rest of the next.

0: dispatch, it's 16's on scene, wood frame, two-story apartments. We'll be investigating.
1: On scene, two-story. Copies.
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1: Copy. 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
1: 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LS 52, engine 53, responding for a Delta level unconscious person for an 88-0-year-old female, not conscious, breathing normally. Patient is diabetic, but unknown on blood sugar levels at this time.
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1: Copy, responding from Station 51, Station 51. It's going to be a fall. The patient advised if she fell and hit her head, then she said she was refusing rescue, but sounded confused and disconnected on us. I was just advised which bridge you're using.
0: 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We'll be using the Venice Avenue bridge.
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3: 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It's going to meet you in the lobby. Complaining of fever and chills so far for the facility.

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0: 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Nothing showing, alarms are sounding. We're investigating.
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0: 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They're going to be at the northeast corner of the property inside, across of Endeavor Court, map 375.
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0: Rescue 23, Engine 23, Rescue 123, Engine 14, Battalion 41, Engine 41, Pumper 41, Battalion 5, Engine 52, Truck 9, Safety 2, respond for a structure fire in Willow Bend, 1356, Thornapple Drive, Point 356, Thornapple Drive, cross of Shadow, map grid is 315, all units respond on TAC 9, TAC 9.
1: Engine 52, just confirming, I want us to go ahead and respond to that call on PTC instead of the structure fire, correct?
0: That's 10-4.
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0: Morning. 941 for Italian 5. Italian 3 is advising he's also en route. One of you can cancel. Sorry, Italian 5 cancel.
1: Here. I'm not going to be one house to the east at Corn Apple on Crane Road.
0: Okay, Italian 5 I got you. The Italian 3 is responding. My advisor stating there's a structure fire, stating house is a smoke, unknown cause. No other people, animals inside the house, evacuated. The caller is disabled, attempting to get out of the house now.
2: It's not very happy. Considering you have an evacuation, correct?
0: Trying to get out of the house now. They're disabled.
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51 and 52 is an unconscious Charlie for a 63-year-old female. She has a single episode of not having chest pain. They're going to be inside the building on the northeast corner of the property. There's going to be somebody out front to talk to.

0: 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Can you have the staff deal with us now that we're for the main entrances, please?
1: Seven.
2: Dispatch, rescue 54, Robin. Or did you know? 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
1: I'll try to resend it.
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2: Drive down to you. 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I have nothing showing from the exterior. 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
3: So SMH Venice, not main.
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5: U-54. 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For SU-54. 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

0: 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Stove is turned on. There is no fire extension. We're just going to be busy with ventilation at this time. We can go ahead and cancel all air removal units on scene to keep the tie in free temperature.
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0: Rescue 11, Medical, 7020 Captain Kidd Avenue, 7020 Captain Kidd Avenue, Lot 32, Cross Street of First Street, Map Grid 204. Correction, Rescue 11, this is going to be potential violent scene. Rescue 11, this is a potential violent scene. Law has been advised as well.
1: Rescue 11, copy.
0: Me, Oscar Mitchell, 3.
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Monoline, US 41 Bay Pass South, 101, US 41 Bay Pass South. Agents outside the parking lot, currently Hannes Avenue, Mavericks 4 and 4.

0: express you would choose me, a Fall Bravo 84-year-old male with conscious breathing. He has unknown injuries. He's going to be out front of the show.
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0: 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You can do my functions for me on the call.
1: Never, I will. Rest 53, it's going to be an ill person, Charlie, advising 31-year-old female, conscious breathing, fever, chills, eyes are hands and feet are clammy. She's advising the door is unlocked.

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1: Rasputin, are you
2: just... Okay, just give me some engine difference.
1: Happy transfer 3.
3: Rescue 5, this is going to be a possible fall. Reference a male wearing a white shirt, gray pants, laying next to a walker on the side of the roadway, eastbound side. Law enforcement has been advised as well. Reference it being on the roadway.

Engine 4, medical, cab out on reserve, 4450 A Street, 4450 A Street, cross of Oak Vista, half grid 83.

0: Engine 4, this initially started as a fall and changed to a lift assist. They're advising to use the front entrance. They did want to mention there's no injuries from the fall. 69-year-old male. He does have a sprained ankle and left chest wall contusion from recent New York visit.
1: Or have his ankle.

0: I don't know if we just want to check a couple blocks north and south. I have callers in the area.
1: Yeah, copy that. We've checked the north side of Tumble already, checking south side. We have nothing. If there's no further information, we're going to be available for training.
0: Available for training.

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1: 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I believe we'll be closer to that call than Rescue 81.
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1: 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Northport PD is also going to be en route for a male and a female that were in a physical complaint. Advised she was punched and choked.
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0: I'm going to be a Delta level ill person, 84-84-year-old male, ALC, life is having a whole patient up.
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2: 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We're going to respond emergently based on those. 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

0: Katie, the other alpha level ill person in room 109, 79-year-old female, chief complaint vomiting.
1: You can do all returning law enforcement matter.
0: Yeah, we're returning law enforcement matter. 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

0: a 69 Mad River injuries, 3940 South Haven Boulevard, 3940 South Haven Boulevard, Process User Road, Grid 571, Rescue 84, Rescue 83, and Engine 83, also 12.
1: South Hill Avenue, room 112. Question 12, Chief Mark 1 and 3. 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
0: Rescue 16, so far all we have is chest pain. It's via language lane for a Spanish-speaking caller, 61-year-old female.

0: 10-4. They're readjusting, Charlie. It's a 2-year-old female.
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0: Mage, north port.
1: North port, rest uniform.
2: Yes, this was out with the subject, just at the roundabout on Francis on the dead end. Rescue 5. So far, all we have is abdominal problem. We're still processing the call. I'll update when we get further.

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1: What?
0: Rescue 71. Imagine that the patient is currently breathing.
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1: 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And Night Sky Avenue, State Road 72 and Night Sky Avenue, map grid 212.

Engine 7, Rescue 17, EMS 2, it's going to be an OBGY Delta for a 33-year-old female. Or this

0: Go ahead.
1: Recall this in. Received a report of a brush fire possibly starting from a blown transformer. We've also advised Florida Power and Light. Received another call.
0: Second caller, did you give a better position?
1: Affirmative. We've received a second caller. Their address was in the area of the 9600 block of State Road 72. Forestry is also en route. They did advise it was possibly wire related. In the woods.
0: This is Dispatch Battalion 4.
1: Sorry, Battalion 4.
0: Brush fire 16's on. Is it spreading into the woods?
1: We got a second caller advising us in the woods.
0: And it's forestry on scene?
1: They're en route to the call.
0: Copy. I'm on Clark Road near the interstate. You can go ahead and put me on that call.
1: Never. They're going to be on Tag 5.
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0: 11 Medical, Cedar Cove Mobile Home Park, 7020 Captain Kidd Avenue, 7020 Captain Kidd Avenue, lot number 2, cross street of 2nd Street, number 204. Rescue 8 from dispatch. 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
1: Rescue
0: 5. 4, you've had several 5-minute alerts. 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
1: Rescue 6, correction, Battalion 4. So far, I've not moved this call to a TAC panel. It's going to be TAC 7. TAC 7 for the brush fire. All units for the brush fire, TAC 7.
0: TAC 7.
1: Rescue, correction, engine 16, brush truck 18 is available if needed.
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1: 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I'm seeing engine 7.

looks like it's in the algorithm where we did the wildland house protection drill. But until there's water on one side, we're going to get closer to the center.

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1: 70?

0: This match engine 16. We do have a fire. We do have a down power line. We can't tell if it's active or not.
1: Down line, unknown if active. Dispatch copies.
0: We have medium fuel, small spot fires. We're going to allow some water at it. We should be able to contain until that's killed.
1: Fires should be able to contain if that appeals on scene. Dispatch copies.
0: I'm sorry, Chief, I couldn't hear you.
2: You're actually on State Road 72, almost to the cemetery.
0: It's just before the cemetery. You'll see the smoke, the Alfred and Farm, right at the end of that curve when it starts curving back left. The property gate open, there's some orange tags. There's an extra right guy just after the bridge on the right.
1: Six Periwinkle Drive. 7326 Periwinkle Drive, Cross Street of Caribbean Drive, map grid 204. 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Do you need a brush truck or the tanker?
0: Yes, please, brush truck. We can hold off on the tanker.
1: 10-4, they're both en route.

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1: Go ahead.
0: Just to confirm, you didn't say it was Albert, right?
2: Albert, from the last training, were we protected the structure?

0: dispatch, Express Truck 18 will be on scene.
1: Past us, you can drive on the grass. There's a nice pathway. We'll show you. There's not too much active fire, but you can be able to get the closest to get away.
0: Okay, that will do.
2: Yes, copy that.
1: Four's on scene as well.
2: Temporal. 4.

0: 18 from Battalion 4.
1: Sir.
0: There's not any of those down lines back there, please.
1: Yeah, copy that. Trying to locate right now, just to make sure we stay out of that.

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1: And what, they're in quarter, that's affirmative?
2: And, beach call, call please.
1: 10-4, will do.
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1: 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The Fall Delta for a 50-year-old male patient.
4: Several spot fires past our location. I've got this email I'm going to hit. It's just smoldering right now. So we're going to take care of that. And then once FPO gets here, we can get a little closer to where the line is to kind of evaluate. And I don't see any major fires at this point.
3: Copy. Is it still just in some medium fuel?
4: There is some large fuel as well, but nothing appears to be on fire at this time. More low to medium is on fire.
3: Okay, thank you.
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4: Go ahead, I'm on TAC 7.
5: Do you have any relieve you, or are you good?
4: I'm good.
5: Got it.
4: Come in. Right now we have a about a 5-acre area that has several different spot fires started from that down power line. We're waiting for FBNL to come to make sure that it's secure. We do have some heavy fuel around the area, so if we'll just have forestry continue in.
1: 5-acre area, several spot fires, waiting for FPL. Heavy fuel in the area, also waiting for forestry. We're on line trying to get them to expedite.

0: MG1, we're going to be receiving this call, T-TAC 3. 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Stand by for them.
1: Rescue 16 copies. Just confirming that this call is not in the village as well.
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1: Rescue 10, do you have traffic?
0: That's going to be a Delta Fall for 550 male with a head injury, not alert with serious bleeding. 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
4: Rescue 17, we're going to be at that destination.
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2: Go.
1: What's your location?
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0: Have that. 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

0: From where I'm sitting at, there's nothing that's growing at all. It's all just smoldering.
1: That is a good house. It's just raining out in front of the whole area. It's in the river.
0: Okay.
1: Can you hear me?
0: Copy. Just keep everybody out of the heat as much as possible while we're just waiting.
1: Copy that. Engineer, sorry, Brushwood. If you got nothing there, we got a little grower right here.
2: Copy that. We'll relocate.

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1: That's yours.
2: Okay, I'm going to have to tank her here in a few minutes, and if we're kind of doing an operation, then we'll have them here to give you water.
3: Copy that. Sounds good.
4: 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Are you guys on the Alpharetta property?
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0: Jen, go ahead and pull in front of the engine. And fire attack from command looks like forestry's on scene as well. They're behind the tanker.
1: Thanks, man.
0: You get any answer back from FBNL?
2: We're actually still landline trying to give them a location. They're having an issue with it for some reason. Stand by.
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0: En route, Rescue 12. So far, it's going to be an ill person, Charlie, for a 91-year-old. Well, ultra level of consciousness. We'll update if we get further. Also, general weakness.
1: Copy, thank you.

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1: 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They're not going to do anything until we get this line secured.
0: 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Thanks.
1: Do your best to kind of keep it contained as well as you can.
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0: This can be an ill person, Charlie, for a 91-year-old male with altered level of consciousness, weakness, diarrhea. Also, they're advising immobility on sudden onset.
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0: Well, I think I didn't call it the next year. Chris, you see that's affirmative. 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

0: Sir Charlie 2.
1: Yeah. 12, rescue 1. This is going to be a respiratory delta for a 90-year-old female. Everybody's short of breath. She had a recent cardiac procedure per the caller. Engine 10, rescue 10. This is going to be a general fire for zone 0. We had voicemail on call back to the premise.
2: Thank you.
1: 10-4.

0: Hey, we're about to see a dust up with some smoke, but it looks like it's going to be self-contained in one group of them. It'll open its eye out in just a minute.
1: Yeah, I saw your work back there. It looked like it was going to come up into those palmettos. Or just keep it from that if you can, as long as you're safe.
0: Copy that. Yeah, it's more on the river side of the fire line.

0: 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Here come.
1: Go out the fire, the percentages.
2: Could you respond to the baggage claim? Carousel number one, report that there is a leak coming from the ceiling

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May I interrupt my channel, please?

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3: But that's been about 25 minutes ago.
1: I mean, you're en route.
3: Minutes of all Britain's farm out here.
4: Hunting Rescue 2, no determinant unit 605 for a 52-year-old male, single episode.

Janae, this is going to be a 78-year-old male. Caller stating the patient's between the bed and the table. We're going to be a cardiac arrest at this time. We're unable to move the patient.

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0: 10-4, based on the notes here, it says caller sound signal 20. Is that intended to be signal 2?
1: Negative. That's going to be mental illness, mental impairment.
0: 10-4.

0: I've just not been advising Baseline 2 and Baseline 3 are not available in their different airbag and wall vise.
1: Can be available. 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
2: You can downgrade it to your discretion. I'm continuing to test on the patient at this time.
1: Sorry that I've canceled myself from the call. You will be ground transporting if needed.
2: Thank you, copy. Thanks for the information.
3: All right, we're trying to give them detailed instructions. Standby, I'll update you when we have further.
4: So, to proceed east on 72, past Sky Ranch, and I'm sitting right here on the side of the road. They can't miss me.
3: 10-4, I did advise them of that earlier. We're now landlining with them again, and they're still having issue. I'll say it again.

0: RC23, it's going to be an L-person alpha, 60-year-old male. His right leg is swollen and painful, possible infection.
1: They busted pipe leaking water. The condo management has been notified of everything. The power's isolated at the 2016 apartment number, apartment number B. 16th floor of them. Engine probably be good.
2: Power isolated, which last

0: Fire Texan, come here. How are we looking back there?
1: We're doing good. Nothing's really popping up. Nothing new. Just little spots.
0: Copy. I'm hoping FPNL will be here shortly. They're lost.
2: Is there a rescue agent available?
3: No, rescue agent.

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0: 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Okay.

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0: Now being advised by FPL, the unit is at the interstate in Clark Road. I'm trying to get a ETA standby.
1: Copy. 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We're right before the National Cemetery. 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
0: Sorry.

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1: 10-4. 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I'm unsure if that's actually accurate, but that's what they gave me.
0: That's okay, as long as they're in the area. Thank you.
1: 10-4.

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1: 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Rescue 5, 10 minute alert, total 5 minutes. 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Rescue 5, dispatch.

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0: 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This is HNS.
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0: Cruise, fire attack confirmed with FPL. We're good to start mop up. Line dead to the road. Forest Street front command.
1: Yeah, go ahead for Forest Street.
0: FPNL said that line is dead. We can move around and do what we need to do.
1: Good copy. Yeah, I've got my dozer. I'm working on this north side just to put a line around it over here.
0: Copy. My crews are going to begin to come out there and start mopping stuff up. Bus truck 18, go ahead and move yourself around and see if you can get your lines out to mop some of that stuff that's close.

0: Rostock 18 from command.
1: Yeah, I copy. We do have a listener here in the middle. I just let me hit real quick, and then I'll go ahead and relocate.
0: Yeah, copy. Do whatever you need to do. If you need assistance over there, are you guys all right?
1: We can handle right here for now.
0: Copy. When you're out of water, come on up here, and the tanker can fill you up. Discretion, command.
2: Command, go ahead.
0: We have FPNO clarified that the line was dead. We're doing mop up right now, and have 4 or 3 cutting lines around it.
2: Just copy all that.

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1: Hey, Sandy. Ready, right?
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1: Two 70 North Leland Drive, crossing of Niobe Road, map grid 108.

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2: All over here.

Battalion 7, Engine 74, respond with Tower 75 and Brush 75 for a brush fire with exposures. Amelia Avenue, Strawberry Street. Amelia Avenue, Strawberry Street. Grid 1511, units respond on TAC 12, TAC 12. 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
3: 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It's unknown if the house is occupied at this time. There was no answer at the door. There's an orange truck in the driveway.
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2: Engine 83, Rescue 83, Battalion Fire Squad 8, respond for a truck fire on the interstate, mile marker 195 northbound, mile marker 195 northbound, just north of Acres 404, respond on TAC 9, TAC 9.

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1: Tanker 41, respond to assist with a truck fire on the interstate, landmark 495 northbound, mountain 105 northbound, 404, respond to attack 9, attack 9.
0: Tanker
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1: Copy, Battalion 4. Units responding, just be advised on the right shoulder, just north of 195 northbound, there's a flatbed with nothing on it that appears to be on fire. Advising, caller was headed southbound, saw a flatbed semi appeared to be unloaded, on fire, driver jumped out, was attempting to put the fire out.
2: You put us on scene, got one semi, no flames visible at this time. We'll advise.
1: Copy on scene, no flames visible at this time.

0: 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I'm having a low leg injury.
1: 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Stay on contact, man.
2: Be contact with the driver of the semi. There are smoke flames at this time. At the moment, N53, Rest 53 can handle. All other units can downgrade their discretion. 95 secure.
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2: 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Rescue 101, EMS 1, engine 1 is at Delta level OBGY for 3636-year-old female. She's building the Bravo underneath the awning. 37 weeks in and having contractions. Unknown timing on the contractions. No high-risk complications. It's not her first delivery, though.
1: 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Correction, the door is locked and I'll notify law.
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5012-11. 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It looks like a possible cardiac arrest. Law enforcement's also been advised. 75, 75-year-old male patient. You're responding for a seizure. That's on. We sent to the entrance and standby.

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0: 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Well.
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0: C-13, engine 13, this is going to be a seizure delta for a 40-year-old female. Otherwise, possible panic attack and a possible seizure.
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1: Copy, responding. 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

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I'm going to be transporting a sepsis alert to Lake Orange Medical. Is there a pitching level?

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1: 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It's near a 14-foot sailboat with the name Fishes Be Crazy. It's a white boat, unoccupied. It's beached on the sand. It should be accessible by land.
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0: Are we going to be closer to any other engine than the gas odor?
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U21, speed of fall Bravo for a 93-year-old female. They're advising head injury.

0: from Rosie.
1: Yes, Jamie.
0: This is Rosie 73 clearing team. I just saw an AMA.
1: Copy that. AMA, Rosie 73.

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1: Engine 81, Rescue 81, traffic crash, unknown injuries, I-75, mile marker 183 northbound, mile marker 183 northbound, I-75, grid 467.

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1: Sam, I'm getting your engine. 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

0: medical physician, allergy, 191 Waldemere, 1921 Waldemere, Russell Astula, Suite 701 Atkins. Alright, group P2, this is Delta seizure for 31, you're all female. Currently seizing.
1: Rescue, she's not seen.
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2: Mile marker 183 northbound, that's exit 5. Mile marker 183 northbound, grid 467, North Park District 1, engine 81, 181, respond on attack, call off.

0: 之类的。
1: 这是我为什么？啊，上来，这是。

0: advised, we're going to delay response to the scene. We had to park our truck at the corner of Hidden Lagoon and Midnight Pass Road. The road that the call is on is not able to be driven on by this ladder truck.
1: You copy, road to air for the ladder truck. Copy. Direct 11, do you want me to mark you on scene in the area?
0: Yes, yeah,

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2: For premise, it says ALS as a 5-bedroom format house. I don't know further it so far. I'm trying to see if they have a phone number on the premise.
3: That's absolutely.

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1: Roger.
2: Roger.

0: Same update. We do have a Mack truck where the boom of the truck struck the overpass. Minor damage on the FSO vehicle. Moderate on the boom truck.
1: Got a boom truck overpass. 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Minor damage to the FSO.

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0: Just checking to see if you guys had a scene update. 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
0: 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Rescue 5 is a decimal hemorrhage for a 58, 58-year-old male during a blood disturbed breath.

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Prosecuted G4 Medical, Ashton Gardens, Belden Point, 9000 Ibis Way, 9000 Ibis Way, it's unit 126, cross to Ashton Gardens Drive, map grid is 485. Oh.

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0: seeing the notes on the screen, it looks like a law enforcement unit is contacting or contacted the complainant via phone, and they canceled the land unit for law.
1: We're not available then.
0: 10-4. Looks like it was Marines 51 from law enforcement that contacted the complainant.
1: There's just going to be a giant sailboat at the beach itself here. It's not going to be doing any fuel for that. It's all going to get it off at some point.

Medical, Sarah Noah Lake. 3 Parotis Court, 7453 Parotis Court, Ashford of Arica Boulevard, Mapgrid 209.

0: Just going to be a 59-year-old male patient. The traffic crash with injuries. We have a bicyclist versus a vehicle. We're trying to get further. Law has been advised.
1: Thank you. 101 copy.
0: Bicyclist is the one that was injured.
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0: 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Looks like the subject on the bicycle was hit by a vehicle. Enough, we're given some money by the driver, apparently, and now wants to report it to law.
1: Okay, rescue 101, go ahead and downgrade. We'll continue an emergency. I'll advise if I need you.
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0: Engine 9, Rescue 9, traffic crash with injury, Beeridge Road, Centergate Boulevard, Beeridge Road, Centergate Boulevard, map grid 148.
1: Happy
0: 152.

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1: Go ahead.
0: 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It's a 92-year-old male who's vomiting.
1: Thank you, Sakash.
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0: Copy. Engine 4, manifest command investigating.
1: 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Copy, I'm in. Year-old male who's confused, has a history of seizure, and is extremely disoriented.
3: Message 2 understood.

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2: Can
1: you just confirm and you advise you're currently on the Bravo side or you're trying to make access to?
2: This is on the Bravo side, they're opening up the gate.
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1: Command 62. For the information text, you said you wanted to pump up?
0: Yeah, 10-4, stand by one.
2: Command safety was trying to review.
3: Cut a 62.
1: Did I hear a downgrade?
0: You can cancel. I'm still trying to gather information. If everybody give me just 2 seconds before they call me on the radio, it'd be great.
1: 10-4, I'll continue in on the worksheet.

0: Alright, dispatch. 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Minnesota Flames on the sphere of who called. 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Let's make sure we don't have any active leak. 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Go ahead and take Rick until we establish we don't have an IDLH. Safety two, you can cancel.
1: 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Anybody's paying me?

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This is Demetrius. This will be a fall called in by the alarm company advising a 76-76-year-old female fell out of the wheelchair with a head injury. Access information was sent to your MVP.

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Have you lost any advice as well? 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

0: Frisky 101 from dispatch. Ten four lost. Requesting to know if the person on the bicycle was injured at all.
1: The bicyclist is denying any evaluation from EMS, but he is waiting for law enforcement. The vehicle did end up leaving the scene.
0: I'll let them know that the victim's waiting for law.
1: One-on-one copy. We'll remain here waiting for law enforcement.
0: 10-4.

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0: And 11 from dispatch.
1: Good.
0: I'm going to line with the facility. They have no reason. They do not know why the alarm is sounding. So far, there's no smoke or flames. They're trying to determine.
1: Copy. We'll continue it.
0: 10-4.

0: Only the employee I spoke to said that they had a resident who pulled a position previous and they had broken the alarm. They don't know if it's related to that. It's not showing any specific area or zone on the alarm panel, and the alarm company also didn't give us a specific area or zone.
1: Copy, we're arriving on scene.
0: They said the person at the front desk can direct.

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Honor Avenue, Bay of Vista Street, Map Grid 105. Rescue 5, switch to TAC 5. Rescue 5, switch to TAC 5.

65. We have a black GMC SUV and a brown Toyota Corolla. They are blocking the roadway. It's going to be on Honor northbound, just north of the intersection.

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1: Repeat.

0: 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We have two vehicles, moderate damage. Both occupants are standing outside the vehicle. Engine 8 is going to be investigating.
1: Two vehicles, moderate damage. Occupants out investigating. 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
0: Just confirming, this was recommended to you due to being proximity to Inglewood Road. Does Minnesota Beach Road go all the way through? At this time, our map doesn't show that it does, so we're just trying to verify.
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0: 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Be responding for your medical at American House, 4540 Bee Ridge Road, 4540 Bee Ridge Road, number 234. Cross street at McIntosh Road, Medgrid 147. Thank you for the respiratory delta. 8-year-old female, short of breath.
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0: 10-4, it's going to be an illegal burn. The caller is stating their neighbor is burning plastic.
1: Okay.
0: Rescue 12, you're responding for a call. Bravo, 92, 92-year-old female. The facility is requesting you use the front entrance. Copy, thank you.
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1: 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Rescue 6, is an alpha level sick person for 36-36 year old female, complaining of a knee injury with no obvious deformity.
0: A 7-year-old male with a elbow injury.
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1: New Route Rescue 121, for me a psychological patient, advising hallucinations. All is also advised.
2: Copies.
1: Yeah, 47-year-old male, conscious breathing. It's a psychological Charlie, not violent, no weapon.
2: Copies.

0: 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We're on scene end to air.
1: Copy. I'm seeing in the area. It's going to be the reference to the same patient as prior. I'm complaining of heat strip now. For us, they were advised to just do the history.
0: Yeah, if we go ahead and have them expedite over for this call.
2: Rescue 17, engine 17, medical at Papillon, 3000 Ringwood Meadow, 3000 Ringwood Meadow, cross street of Longwater, Chase, map grid 35.

0: Dispatch 525, do we have a location on the patient, or are they back at their location where they were earlier today?
1: They gave their location from a cell site, and they had previously called from this location as well. They tried to send us their address, I believe, through a text, but they couldn't receive the text, and they disconnected.

Rescue 11 Medical at Arden Court, 5509 Swift Road, 5509 Swift Road. Parkway, Mefford 165. Rescue 11, this is actually going to be a potential violent scene. Law enforcement's been advised as well.

Medical, Scott Tractor Station, 1525 First Street, 1525 First, across the north. I'm in. Have a good second lap. Dispatch.

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1: Scout 11.
0: 11, standby. Engine 17, Rescue 17, you're responding for a respiratory delta for a 77-year-old male patient having difficulty breathing, short of breath. Rescue 11, go ahead.
1: We're about to wrap up. You can cancel the engine 11, hold back for me on scene.
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3: Copy. Her cell phone just updated a signal, and it looks like it's actually going to be closer to I-75 in Fruitville. We're not landline. I just want to update you on that.

0: Rescue 5 from dispatch.
1: PD officer tried to call her on the phone. She was saying she's at Fort Norton. I'm trying to check the camera to see if I can't see anything in your eyes.
2: Okay,
1: I'll
2: try
1: her cell phone signal was showing, looked like almost underneath I-75 on the eastbound lane.
2: We're staging right now with SPD at the Gardens off of 41, 60 Fruitvale Road.
1: Copy that.

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0: Rescue 1 was cleared by law enforcement en route back to quarters.
1: Sure, that cleared by law enforcement as well, Rescue 1.

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Rescue 1, medical, back out to the Scottsdale Transfer Station, 1525 First Street, 1525 First Street, cross of North Lemon Avenue, map grid 79.

0: There's five in the trash. 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A PD unit relay to you, the gray dress. 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
1: Yeah, copy. We're en route there now. Is SSO on their way?
0: En route.
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Law enforcement has been left.

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Mile marker 198 northbound, right before 198. It's going to be, it's 4-6.

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0: 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We'll be investigating. This will be Menace Command.
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Map grid 1515.

0: Engine 74 responding for a traffic crash with injuries. Rescue 13 is also en route. Shirley County advised one vehicle, a white Kia, possibly with a female unconscious. Vehicle was leaking unknown fluids at this time.
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0: Rescue 52, this is going to be a Bravo level 4. Patient will be outside, a 74-year-old female, conscious breathing.
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Engine 74, Charlotte County is requesting you return to the site of the traffic crash. They need a rider from Sunset Road North and Cougar Way at the intersection of Sunset Road North and Cougar Way. May I appear at 1515?

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1: 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Advising of no injuries.

0: 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Rescue 4 is also en route, advising they will be delayed due to the distance. Patient's a 54-year-old female, conscious of breathing, has a catheter leaking.
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